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0: Niingon raba si kuan dire, oh. 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Ingon si Rimondo nga. Sala daw na mga igala, no, sa kuan? Sala daw na sa prosecution kay ngano kuno nga usa naman. Ay sala daw sa defense, di ay sala sa defense ngano kuno nga. Oh. Sala sa defense kay way notaryo ang kining dokumento ni Matibag ana. Sige daw, paminaw na to mga igala, Senador Pia Cayetano. 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
2: Katropa. Do you consider Las Canas an important witness for you, for the prosecution?
3: With all due respect, Your Honor, the purpose of the testimony is to present what transpired during the investigation of the Special Task Force. As to whether or not what probative value it holds, it is not part actually of the decision of the prosecution. As what we are intending to do here is to present only what happened during the investigation of the NBI, Your Honor.
2: Mr. Presiding Officer, the rules of evidence are very clear. You either present a witness who provides your testimony or you present a document. And in terms of documents, Rule 132, Section 19, says there are two classes of documents, public documents and private documents. Included in public documents are documents acknowledged before a notary public. Yung pinakitang document is not acknowledged by a notary public. Pwede naman din ang private documents, that's the other class. If it can be shown and authenticated in any of the following manner. The person saw the document executed or written. Nakita ba ng witness mo na sinulat yon? Nakita ba niya?
3: Your Honor, we can...
2: No, please answer my question.
3: No, Your Honor.
2: Oh, the next manner of authenticating by evidence of the genuineness of the signature or handwriting of the maker. The defense said ni walang original signature doon.
0: Oh.
2: Do you disagree with that?
0: Alas 9:13 kada lang. Ah, pero ingon si Raymond Ribucas dire, tanga ang iyang defense lawyer. So sala ron sa defense lawyer nga walay perma. Gikus di ba gikusyon sa defense? Ngano wala man ni. Oh. Photocopy. Unya way notaryo. So sala gyapon sa defense. Oh. Ang galing mo naman Raymondo. Sige go.
2: Okay, and the third, by other evidence showing its due execution or authenticity, did you provide?
3: No, Your Honor.
0: Okay, wala, so simple lang. Wala po yung pang-authenticate. O, sige, go.
2: Mr. Presiding Officer, they're trying to prove something by showing a document that any law student, even yung mga kababayan natin na nakikinig na ngayon na ang dami ng alam sa procedure, will tell you na hindi acceptable yon.
0: Op. Alas 9:14 na. Matod pa diri ni katropang Ricardo Bisnar. Oh, papa mo siguro ni Attorney Gab, no? Adili lahi. Rules of Court, first year subject in College of Law. Papa ni Attorney, no? Ay, nako. Raymondo. Sige, go.
2: Respect, katulad din nung kahapon na humingi ako ng payo sa inyo, again, I will not name names, we had a discussion in caucus na you cannot unsee what you see. You cannot unhear what you hear. So, pinalaman

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Alright, hi nga pala kay Roxanne Lagido, nga single pa, walay uyab, nursing graduate. 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
3: Hoy, ako na tira ko lebong manager nga. 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